rising more slowly. Sherwick, West 4.

Inducted into the Rock and Roll Hall of Fame in 2009 for his famous hit, like Looking for a Love, the one and only Bobby Womack. That's right, everybody. American singer, songwriter, and guitarist, known for many, many contributions in the music scene, especially the genres R&B, soul, and rock music. And good morning to you. My name's Ma Black, and this is Friday Mornings here on KRCL. Happy to be here, blessed to be here, and it's such a privilege to have a mic and share with you our Friday morning right before the weekend. So I hope you're up and going and enjoying a nice cup of coffee. Maybe tea, maybe a smoothie. Smoothie sounds really good, actually. It is currently 71 degrees in Salt Lake City. It is 7:04 a.m. Mountain Standard Time, and streaming live from the studios here in our city, our beautiful city. Smoke-free this morning, so I hope you enjoy that majestic sunrise. We had a huge cotton candy cloud just above the mountains, and our city was just spectacular for all of us that like to wake up. Or maybe we don't like it, but our bodies are like, oh, we're up. It's 4 a.m. You need to get up. So thank you, Jolene, for that fabulous, as always, blues, illustrated blues. And you know what? I was just telling Jolene how much I enjoy my Friday early morning driving here, watching the sunrise, listening to illustrated blues, and holding a cup of coffee. Doesn't get better than that. Welcome, everybody, this morning. It's been a heavy week. Heavy week, but I'm glad you're here. I'm glad I'm here. I'm still here. Yeah, I'll tell you a little bit about a little fright I got yesterday with all of this, you know, news going around our planet, our country. But I'm happy you're here. And we started off with a fantastic track called California Dreaming by Bobby Womack. Cooking and Drinking, that's the album where you can find his track. And I have a great show for you. I sure do. We've been having some programming from KRCL for Juneteenth and also the 4th of July. So this playlist has been sitting eagerly on my curated list for you, and I hope you enjoy this beautiful morning. Thank you for joining us. 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And greetings to all of you out there, wherever you are. Let's go to this track. I really, really enjoy it, found it, and I think it's so sweet to start us this morning. This is called The Barrel, only here, KRCL.

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2: Oh, Connor, he nailed it. 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Great conversation started, by the way. You know, if you want to meet that cool person that you've been like, oh, I want to, but I don't know what to say. Really easy. Go say, hey, do you like music? I don't know anybody that has ever answered no to that question. And it's a question that I ask quite often. Do you like music? Because that's a great way to jump into the next introduction to KRCL, everybody. So yes, we have a free app. You can download it right now. And also remember our free and new emoji next to all the songs and the artists that we've been playing, not only on this show, in every show. Now you have an opportunity to pitch in and say, I like this one, I don't like this one. And I love the fact that there's only one option, heart or no heart. You decide. All right, everybody. Welcome back again to the third and last hour of Mornings on KRCL, Friday edition, or Frida edition with Matt Black. And we're going to start, you know, going around the world, discovering some new music, new artists, música sin fronteras, and also music that makes me just want to move, dance, and just release the ugly, the nasty, the darkness, the, you know, let's recharge. We're gonna get started with a fantastic voice. She goes by the name of La Yegros, and this is called Chicha Roja. I think you're gonna want to kick those shoes out of the way, make some room, because we're gonna get dancing. Hey, double whammy. Around the world and dance. Let's continue the movement right here. 90.9 FM KRCL. Buckle up.